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1: You guys are judging me for this, but I am bringing my boyfriend Jake to Disney World this weekend because he's never been.
0: But we feel like you're low-key forcing him to go.
1: It's fine.
0: And we're worried that could backfire. Aaron, what's something you forced your man to do?
2: I did actually force my boyfriend once to come on a family trip. And I wanted him to get to know my family, but we were also on a cruise. So you're all sequestered on a boat.
0: Yeah.
2: And he had a horrible time and just could not escape. And it was to the point that when we finally got on land, he went on an excursion by himself for like 5 hours.
0: Just to get away from your family.
2: Just get away from my family. I never asked him to do anything with my family after that. We're no longer together, but there you go.
1: Really?
3: Well, I guess so, yeah.
1: He did
3: make it off the boat safely, right? We're no longer together because he jumped.
2: Oh, he was definitely made it off the boat safely.
0: Ah, well, that's good at least. I'll continue the conversation. What have you forced a boyfriend or girlfriend to do? And how did it pan out for you? Hit us on Instagram at VBrosOnAir. Talk more in a few.

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1: Karol G and Bruno Mars right there still at number 9 inside the iHeartRadio 9 at 9. Ariana Grande right here wrapped up her Eternal Sunshine tour and then posted on Instagram saying she got stuck in an elevator right after her last show. Ari, Hate That I Made You Love Me is number 8.

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1: Ella Langley, she was in Texas right there at number 5. Inside the iHeartRadio 9 at 9, it is official. Ella Langley's Choosin' Texas just tied Mariah Carey's All I Want for Christmas Is You with 22 weeks at number 1 on the Billboard Hot 100. Crazy. That song is absolutely huge. So is this one. That's why it's in the countdown tonight. Bruno Mars with Risk It All is number 4. Just a

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1: Cat's Eye, Animal right there at number three. Inside the iHeartRadio 9 at 9. This guy, Justin Bieber, and Hailey were celebrating their 8-year anniversary this past weekend. Can you believe they've been married for 8 years already? Still also waiting for him to announce a tour. Justin Bieber's Speed Demon, number two. Don't

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1: So, Michelle, if you want to live a long, healthy life, it has nothing to do with going to the gym.
2: Okay.
1: And this is good information because everybody wants to stay young, but I don't have time for their gym and I don't like to eat healthy. All they say is to have a great group of friends. Apparently, your friendships might matter more for how fast you age than your gym routine. They say when you're around people and you're having fun and you're smiling and being happy, it is way better for your body than stressing if you should eat that Taco Bell or not on the late night.
2: I don't know if I agree with that. I think that can like enhance your life, but like if you smoke, if you drink a lot, if you don't sleep and you go out all night, I don't see how that can.
0: I low-key agree because I have a great group of friends, but what they influence me to do is not making me live a long life.
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0: 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We'll let you know what your best subject should have been. We'll talk more next.

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1: We always say knock on wood.
0: And then we do it.
1: Yep.
0: But why is it called knock on wood? This was mind-blowing to us.
1: Yeah.
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1: So Shannon, you know the phrase "knock on wood," right?
2: Yep.
1: Do you know where that phrase came from?
0: Ooh.
2: No, I don't.
3: Huh?
0: I feel like we do it all the time too.
3: I feel like I've heard where it came from, but I can't remember.
1: Every time, like you say something, oh wait, let me knock on wood to make it happen.
0: Yeah.
1: Well.
0: Why do I do that?
1: Yeah. Why do you do that? People do it all the time. Well, here's where it came from. Apparently, historians point to the tree worshippers. They would lay their hands on a tree when asking for a favor from the spirits of the gods who lived inside the trees. Oh.

0: And then they would touch the tree and thank the tree afterwards for the good luck that they were given. It's a way of showing gratitude. So apparently when you're knocking on wood, you're, you know, showing gratitude towards the whatever's inside those trees, those tree gods.
1: This whole time I thought trees are full of wood.
2: Apparently gods and good luck are there.
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2: I can't believe it's only Tuesday. It's Angelina, the new hit list. You know what else is kind of crazy and kind of amazing? The Jonas Brothers are back. Yes, this one's Listen When Sad on the new hit list. Dude.

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1: Stupid song from Olivia Rodrigo. I swear that song just perfectly describes how chaotic it is to have a stupid crush. I'm at Angelina on air. Hit me up with your request. Army, I see yours. Y'all blow me up for this one. BTS, Normal on the new hit list.

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1: 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It's time for Ask Buster. We got Erica on today. Erica, you there?
2: Yeah, I'm right here.
1: Okay, it says that you're mad at your daughter's father over something that happened over the weekend. What did he do?
2: Well, he didn't do it. His girlfriend did.
1: Uh-oh. Okay, what did his girlfriend do?
2: She decided my 10-year-old daughter needed a makeover without asking me.
1: Ooh. Well, wait, what constitutes a makeover for a 10-year-old?
2: Let's start with the fact that she cut her hair.
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2: Yeah.

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Mojo in the Morning on West Michigan's number one hit music station.

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1: Oh, we got one for you today. 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

you like it. I'm a two-time, you ain't new, I win. 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All my ops waiting for me to be you, I bet. Say, I got drive, I don't need a car. 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I'm doing things that excite the source. Fame ain't something that I need no more.

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1: Yeah, this makes sense to me. They say that 70% of us cannot fully relax because we've been taught that resting is a waste of time. 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Over time, the nervous system learns that stillness is a threat and productivity is the only proof of worth. Damn, that's real. I can't even enjoy this song. I'll be all busy working here in the background while it's playing on the radio.

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1: I can't believe this exists. 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It's like a little piece of plastic. It's like a glove for your tongue. They apparently can swallow the pill and probably swallow this tongue guard. It looks like it.

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2: Did Bianca already leave?
3: Is she leaving
2: night right now?
3: Yeah, she's about to leave.
2: Can I have her do a quick topic real quick before she leaves? Like, she can show up a little bit late, can't she?
3: Can I show up late? I don't know. I mean, it's 40 minutes away.
4: You're already late.
2: All right, well then start talking and start telling the story so we can get into it real quick.
3: All right, so fantasy football season is here, and I honestly don't know anything about fantasy football, but Bryce is like in five leagues. Went to like five different fantasy football league parties and wants to watch every single football game in the NFL league. And I'm like, we're not doing that. If the Lions aren't playing, I don't care. But yesterday I wanted to go to the gym and he's like, no, we can't. We got to sit and watch the Chiefs versus Broncos. I don't care about these Chiefs. Honestly, sure, it's cool to watch Taylor Swift, but I'm like, fantasy football is taking over our relationship. And I don't have a relationship with Bryce anymore because it's all fantasy football now.
2: Can I ask this question? Because I don't do fantasy. I have one fantasy league that I've been in, and it's my family's league. Okay. And I don't even honestly update my teams. You know, I don't do my roster that great. Do you have to watch the games? Like, does fantasy football make you have to watch the games, or can you just look at your results?
3: No. Well, Bryce watches the games, and he's like, oh, I need Kenneth Walker to get a touchdown. Oh, my gosh, I need to get these points. Even when we're at Cosm, He's not even watching the game at Cosm. He's watching all of his fantasy football things. Oh my gosh, Bianca, look who just got a touchdown. Oh my gosh, these yards. Bro, we're at Cosm. Can we not look at your phone, please?
4: But my question to you is, why do you have to be sitting next to him watching the games? If you want to go to the gym,
3: no.
4: Go to the gym and let him watch the game.
3: He told me, he's like, if you're going to make me go to Pilates, I'm going to make you learn how to do fantasy football. And you're going to learn. It's like our little trade-off, you know?
4: Oh,
5: sounds
4: okay.
5: Healthy.
2: Can I say this though? This is Bianca also wanting to spend time. So she wants to, and the football season's a long season, and now they just added another day of the week for the NFL where they add games now on Wednesday nights.
4: What?
3: Oh gosh.
2: Oh yeah, they started the season off on a Wednesday night, but they got sporadic games sometimes. So it does become a little bit of an issue. Are there any fantasy football widows that are out there that would like to call in, because that's what Bianca is?
3: And, yeah.
2: And Bianca, I don't want to keep you from having to leave because I know you got to head out.
3: No, I'd love to hang out with you.
2: But there is a game that's on right now, and I would like you to stay here with us right now.
5: And there is a pot at the end of every season.
2: Yeah.
5: So if he wins every league, I'm sure you're going to want some of that money spent on you. So.
3: Oh, no. I told him that. I was like, all right, I'm getting part of your little money thing. I wanted to be in a league, you know, so I can maybe have fun with it and kind of be a part of it.
2: Yeah.
3: He's like, you're not doing a league. You're not qualified enough for a league.
5: Qualified.
3: He thinks I'm going to embarrass him with all of his friends.
2: What kind of money is he making from fantasy football, or has he ever won?
3: Well, I think one of his leagues, he's going to get like $3,000 if he wins. The other one's like $600.
2: Okay. That's decent money.
4: That's good.
2: That is good. That's actually, honestly, I like that kind of payout better than, you know, working at the Apple store.
3: I think Kevin could sell his feet pics for $600 in a day and call it good.
2: But let me ask you with Bryce, because I love the kid. He's a great kid. No longer a kid, now a 20-year-old.
3: Now he's a tween.
2: Is he good? Like, can we talk to some of his fantasy football friends and find out how good he is?
3: Talk to him. I don't know what his league is like.
2: I want to see what kind of results this guy gets.
5: Like, it's only been 1 week so far.
2: Yes.
6: I feel like some women would be happy that their man was preoccupied with something else. Because I know that's what happens with my mom and dad during hunting season. Like, my mom's like, go. Mm-hmm. I want to do my own thing.
2: Mm-hmm. What would you rather? Would you rather your man be a fantasy football addict or one of the players that's playing on the field?
5: What would you rather?
6: What do you think?
2: Can I throw this out there? What would you rather your guy? And I'm not saying that these are the only guys that you can have. In Bianca, I'm not saying this because also you're Chaldean and you date Chaldean, but would you rather your guy be like a fantasy football addict or a guy that hangs out at like strip clubs?
4: Oh God, fantasy football.
6: Hands
4: down.
2: Would you?
5: Sounds unanimous.
2: Yeah.
6: Easy.
2: Are there any girls that would rather they date the strip club guy or the guy?
3: I would like him to go out with me sometimes. I think it'd be fun.
2: Hold on, he's on.
3: Oh.
2: Here he is. Bryce.
7: What's up, Mojo? What up?
2: How you
3: now
2: doing?
3: He sounds like my dad. What up, Mojo?
2: Bro, no, that was good. It was kind of like sultry, the way that you just did that. Do we just wake you up, Bryce?
7: I'm about to head to school right now, but...
2: Was it a late night watching the game last night and getting all your stats together?
7: It was a late night, but my team's too good.
2: So, Bryce, are you good? Like, have you won any of your fantasy football leagues?
7: In the past?
2: Yeah.
7: Oh, yeah. I've won a lot, actually.
2: Oh, that's good. What do women think? Do you also gamble, too? Like, do you DraftKings or... No. So you don't have to do that?
7: No.
6: I don't think he's old enough.
2: Well,
7: no, even like if I was old enough, like I would have ways to do it right now, but I would never.
2: So, because this is something where I have friends that are also gamblers, so they're not only doing their fantasy football, but they're also betting everything,
4: like on the apps or going to the
2: No, but I don't think anybody goes to a. Like a bookie anymore or anything like that.
4: I meant the casino.
2: Or a casino.
4: I didn't know what kind of gambling you were talking about. But
2: but sports gambling. Yeah. So yeah. Here, Bianca just walked in. Go ahead. Say hi, Bianca. Hi. Say hi to Bryce.
3: Hi, Bryce.
7: Oh, hi, Bianca.
2: Yeah.
5: You say hi.
6: Bean.
3: Hi, Bean. I'm so grinned. I hate my life.
2: Bryce, are you going to spend if you win that $3,000 in that one league, will you buy Bianca something with it or what will you do with it?
7: Oh, yeah, I'll send sales out, Bianca, for sure.
3: Okay. You know what I want?
2: What do you want?
4: What do you want?
3: I saw some shoes. Some new shoes. And Kev said my shoes were dirty one time, so I got self-conscious.
2: What kind of shoes you want?
5: Where Which
2: we going?
5: One?
2: We going to the north side or the south side?
3: I had some
6: Air Force One.
3: No, we're going on the non-rich side of Somerset, because he works there, so we get discount.
2: All right, hold on.
4: Nicole. Oh, that's right.
2: Nicole, what's going on? It's Mojo in the Morning. You're a fantasy football widow.
8: I am. First time, long time. I was just going to say, I feel your pain, Bianca, because my husband is in four leagues.
3: Oh, so, like, I get it. Same thing, yep.
2: Four leagues.
3: I'm like, how do you even keep track of all that?
2: Why do you need four leagues?
8: Yeah.
2: Like, why?
5: I guess more opportunity to win.
2: Really? Does he have this? I wonder if he has the same roster in most of those leagues.
8: I'm trying to get his attention, and it's not working.
3: The most I do is bet, the Lions are going to win today or they're going to lose. That's all I do. Hey, or, like, I'm going to Ross St. Brown.
8: Yeah.
2: Quick question for you, Nicole.
8: With
2: your guy being in four leagues, if you walked in front of him with nothing on, and I'm not encouraging this for Bianca and Bryce, you guys should always have clothes on. Nicole... What would he do if there were games on, if he had the games all over?
8: I don't know. I mean, right now, with how into it he is, I don't think he would even notice.
5: That's what halftime is for.
3: Yep. Yeah,
8: I don't know.
3: You can give him the best halftime show, I'm telling you. We don't even need Bad Bunny. You can give him the best halftime.
2: I don't know. I just sit there and I say to myself, and this is one of the things that I say because I'm not a good fantasy football player. I can't get into it. I don't like the idea that it's more work than work and it becomes that effort. So I look at these other guys that are in all these things and I kind of go, you're crazy. You're spending way too much time. But I guess if I tried it, it would probably be.
5: I think you'd like it.
2: You think?
5: It's fun. It makes you lean up a little bit more. You got more stakes, but it also forces you to hate players that otherwise you wouldn't hate.
2: Really?
5: I mean, you don't want to see other players succeed because that means you won't.
2: Yeah.
4: I feel like I would get really into it. Never done it, but I have this feeling that, because I do like football. I'm not a sports fan in general, but I'm competitive, so I feel like I would like it.
3: You know what? I have my Dancing with the Stars on Tuesday. That's my only TV commitment. That's
4: tonight,
3: all I need.
4: Tonight,
3: that's right.
2: You guys should do a fantasy football.
4: Oh my God, go Taylor Hansen. Yeah.
2: Hold on, Taylor.
4: Sorry.
2: Or, I'm sorry, not
3: I'm
2: Taylor.
3: Not
2: Sarah. Sarah wants to say something here. Sarah, what's up?
9: Hey, good morning, y'all. How's it going?
2: Good.
9: Morning.
2: What's going on?
9: So my fiance does online gaming tournaments.
2: Oh, God.
9: And those things last for like 20-something hours.
5: What kind of games are he playing?
9: So he does World of Warcraft, Halo, Helldivers, The Witcher, Red Dead Redemption, and GTA 5.
3: How old is he?
9: Yeah, he's 35.
3: Oh, yeah, no.
2: And here's the thing. That thing can happen all year round, where the football season is just, you know, the fall and the early winter, right?
5: Does he get money from these tournaments if he wins?
9: No, he's just hanging out with his boys.
5: Just for the love of the game.
2: Man.
9: He's been doing it since he was 16, though. Like, yeah. I've literally been sitting next to him since 2006, just like, yep, another gaming tournament.
3: No offense.
9: So I started finding other things for me to do.
3: Listen,
9: I try to be supportive.
3: I'm dating a student, and he doesn't even play that many video games. So if he's 35 doing that, he's out the door. Sorry.
5: Let him find his happiness and his joy.
2: What's his testosterone level?
9: He works hard. So when he comes home, I just let him game.
5: Let us have a release.
2: I wonder sometimes with the guys that play video games well into their like 40s and 50s.
5: Yeah.
2: I wonder,
3: I feel like they all look the same. All like the strict gamers, I already know how they look. They have like the glasses, they have the clear lens, they have a really scruffy beard that they haven't maintained in a while.
6: Bianca, you're profiling.
2: They don't have the glasses with a clear lens. They have the glasses that change when you go outside.
3: Well,
2: and
3: that's
2: inside.
3: What Bryce has, actually.
4: No, he does not. He's too young
3: the
4: for
3: transitions,
4: those.
3: Transitions, yeah.
4: Bryce, you are cooler than that.
2: Hold on. You there still, Bryce?
7: Yeah, I'm just chilling here.
2: Hold on. Listen to this one. Alexandria, it could be worse. Bianca, you better be careful after you hear this story. What's going on?
10: Hi, Bianca. I just want to tell you this is totally normal. Every year my fiancé says goodbye to me for a whole football season, and we're getting married at the end of this year on New Year's Eve. And I'm like, you better make this money because you already won a few leagues back in a year.
4: Mm-hmm.
10: So,
4: he actually says goodbye?
2: Yeah.
10: He says goodbye. Like, he writes me a letter. I'm not even kidding you. He's like, I'm so sorry.
2: It's like a military guy going on a tour of duty.
4: I say that after I have my second martini to my husband.
3: Bye.
4: Bye.
2: All right. Well, Bryce, you better win.
3: I hope he doesn't lose his league because his punishment, he had to go on a date. He has to go on a date with a pillow or something. I'm like, my man is not going to embarrass me like
2: God.
3: That.
2: We got to talk. We have to talk about the losers in fantasy football and what they. I'm going to bring this up at a topic at a later date because there have been some really crazy payoffs that people have.
4: That's a great topic.
2: Bryce, don't date the pillow.
7: No, I will never. I'll never date a pillow. I'll never get to that low of a point in the league where I'll have to do a punishment.
2: Okay. All right, Bryce, I got a professional question for you.
7: Yes.
2: The iPhone 18 or that flip phone, which one do you think is the better option?
7: It depends what you're going to use it for. I mean, the 18 Pro is going to be an unbelievable phone. It's going to have the best camera ever. But if you like a wide screen sometimes, I'd recommend the Duo.
2: Okay, so if you want to carry a iPad in your pocket, that's the one you got to go with.
7: Yep.
2: All right, buddy. We'll talk to you later. Appreciate
4: Bye, Bryce.
2: You, Bryce.
5: See,
2: you. See ya.
7: All right.
2: Bye.
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2: Brielle thinks that, and this is weird, Brielle, because you guys, you're saying you're not necessarily dating. Who is this person that we're going to call to see where he's going to send a dozen free roses?
34: So, he's my boyfriend, and we've been dating for 2 years.
2: But so, you guys, but according to our producers, you're not dating him right now, or what's going on right now?
34: No, I'm dating him. He's just been acting weird, and I don't understand. So I'm trying to get to the root of it.
2: I understand that you guys have been dating, but I also heard that you guys aren't dating right now, that you're on a break or something.
34: No. Well, yes, we are on a break, but
0: this is messy.
1: Wait.
34: It's hard to explain. I don't.
1: Are you fully together right now, or are you guys just taking some time apart?
34: Well, we're dating, but he said we're on a break, but he's still coming over. He's still sleeping with me. He still texts me. It's not as often as before, but.
2: So how long has it been that you guys have been on this, what he said, break?
34: Just a couple months.
2: So for the last couple of months, he and you are kind of in a place where you're just having sex with each other, or he's just coming over for sex, but you guys aren't, or he doesn't consider that you guys are dating?
34: Well, he never said anything about me and him not dating. He just said he needed some space for 2 weeks, and I gave it to him, but he still comes over and we have sex every now and again. We still text like we're a couple. I don't really see much of a difference, so I just assume, yeah, we're still together.
1: Sounds like he's using you.
2: Yeah. So do you think that if we offer him a dozen free roses, do you think he's going to send those roses to you? Or do you worry that...
34: He better send it to me.
2: Well, okay.
1: But, okay, so the way that he is treating you, it's making me think like he's got somebody else on the side. So that's why he's telling you, no, we're not a couple, but he still wants his... what's the phrase? He wants
3: cake and eat it too.
1: Yes, because you're still letting him have sex with you.
3: Yeah, well, y'all ain't together, baby. I'm going to just go ahead and tell you.
0: Did you go for any amount of time without seeing him and then like it picked up again? So maybe the break happened and now it's over?
34: No, it's been like this since. Like, ooh, we've just been consistently seeing each other. I mean, yeah, it slowed down a little bit, but we still see each other.
2: Why don't we do this? Let's call him. Let's just see where he sends the roses to. And then we'll figure out where you guys are in your relationship. I want you to mute your phone. Okay, so do that now. Just hit the mute button. And we're going to call and see where he sends a dozen free roses. We're hoping that the roses go to Brielle. All right, War of the Roses.

0: Hello?
1: Hi, is this Terrence?
0: Yes.
1: Hi, Terrence. How are you this morning?
0: Doing pretty good. How are you?
1: I'm good. Thank you for asking, by the way. 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
0: Okay, what's the catch? 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
0: Okay, I got 30 seconds here.
1: Okay, have you purchased flowers in the past 6 months, Terrence?
0: No.
1: Okay, and do you plan on purchasing flowers in the next 6 months?
0: Yeah, the holidays are coming up, most likely.
1: Okay. As a thank you for participating in that rosesbloom.com survey, I'm now authorized to gift you this dozen long-stemmed red roses that can go in-state, out-of-state, by the way. They are going to be sent out this afternoon, and I just need to get, for starters, a first name and a last name of who you want these flowers sent to.
0: Alexis.
1: Okay. And what is Alexis's phone number?
0: Oh, I gotta look. 1 second. 313.
1: Nine. Okay, and what's her relationship to you?
0: She's my girlfriend.
1: Okay. We do something unique at rosesbloom.com, Terrence, and instead of sending a normal paper card with the roses today, Alexis is going to get a text message alerting her that she has a delivery. So hopefully, you know, when she gets home from work, she'll go outside and grab them. And then that text message is also going to include a voice memo from you that I'm going to record with you here in just a second. So she'll be able to play that and know who the flowers are from and hear your message. Okay? So I'm going to count you down. Okay. You just start talking. And when you stop talking, I'll stop the recording and I'll come back on. Three.
0: All right.
1: Two. One.
0: Hey, Alexis, I just wanted to send you these flowers because I was thinking about you. Hope you have a great day.
1: Awesome. And Terrence, I also have to let you know that this call is being recorded for quality and training purposes. Are you okay with that?
0: Yeah, no problem.
2: Terrence, I'm going to jump on real quick and just wrap everything up, and then we'll send those flowers off to Alexis. I just need to tell you one last thing, if you got a second. I need to let you know that while you've been sending those flowers to Alexis, that your girlfriend Brielle has been listening and just heard you send flowers to another woman. Terrence?
0: Yeah. Brielle is not my girlfriend. I don't know what she's told you guys. We broke up a couple of months ago.
2: She told us that you guys still have sex with each other, that you guys still see each other. And she said that you guys did have some kind of a break or something that you took a couple months ago, but it doesn't sound like it's much of a break if you're having sex with her.
0: Does hooking up still count as being together, though?
2: I think it does.
1: But you, but this Alexis that the name that you gave me, you said is your girlfriend. So is she aware that you're still hooking?

0: That should be obvious that we're not together anymore. You wasn't
1: No, wait a minute. No contact.
2: Here's the part that I think is the most interesting. The moment that we brought up, does Alexis know about this? It changed your tone a little bit. How do you think Alexis is going to feel over the fact that there is another woman that she may not know about?
0: I really don't think we need to let her loop her into this. I'm still good as far as she goes.
2: Okay. So your thing is, you don't want her to get involved at all in this, because when we have that number handy, should we not make a phone call to her and let her know what's going on?
3: Yep.
0: You want to violate bro code? Voting for a hoes, but whose side are you on right now? Like,
2: whose side am I on? I'm on Brielle's side because she called us. So if I'm going to take any sides, I'm going to take sides of the person that contacted us.
0: That's a little biased, but okay.
2: It's a little biased. It sounds to me like you might have two girls that are pissed off at you and not just one.
0: And I have you guys to thank for that. Appreciate it.
2: And he hung up the phone. All right.
4: Cheater, cheater, pumpkin eater. Mojo in the Morning's War of the Roses. 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
2: War of the Roses. Your home of it. It's Mojo in the Morning. By the way, anybody that sits there and tells me that it's not the case, I'm going to just hang up on you right away. And that is, Brakes are bullcrap or bull.

0: bed, if I could say it on the radio.
1: They are excuses to hook up with other people.
0: It's
2: or y'all not, just done.
0: It's it, or you're done. Yes.
1: But if you're, done, then don't keep baking cookies with each other.
2: Yeah, it's easier said than done.
0: I want to hear your conversations on this. Is Terrence delusional or is Brielle delusional? 844-MOJO-LIVE, 844-665-6548 is our telephone number. Hold on, let me start with Misfit Tony. We never start
2: with
0: you.
2: Come on, Tony.
0: So, Tony, who's delusional here?
3: Mojo, thank you very much. This chick is delusional, Brielle. My man asked for a break. Now, granted, he didn't tell his new girl that he's still smashing his old girl.
0: Yes.
3: But was he really obligated to at the onset? Because he's still trying to figure things out. I went, bro, now he should have been real. A real brother's going to speak up and say it every time. You're not going to play. Look, he still got a little chemistry, and I'm working through it.
0: Yeah.
3: That's all he has.
0: Here's the deal. The girl who he sent those flowers to is going to find out about this, and it's going to end his entire game and charade that he's been playing, Tony.
2: Maybe, maybe not.
0: I don't think she's putting up with this.
2: Know her story. Maybe not. We don't know her situation.
4: We also don't know what he's telling her.
0: Yeah, he's not telling her anything about this.
2: We all make a lot of assumptions.
0: Listen to how he was when I said, what is Alexa thing?
2: You're right.
0: Hold on. Christina wants to comment. What's up, Christina?
5: Hey, so originally, before I even heard the phone call, I texted saying he wanted a break so he could go have fun without the worry of being in a relationship, kind of like Shannon saying, have his cake and eat it too.
0: Mm-hmm.
5: But he still wanted the benefits of the relationship, so he continued to show up.
0: Yeah. Mm-hmm. Yeah. There's a reason why he's keeping Brielle around, and his reasoning might be that he's not fully convinced that this new girl is somebody that he wants to be with. Because if she was somebody special, he's jumping off right away and he's actually moving on.
5: Right. And he doesn't want the other girl to know got upset when you mentioned letting her know.
0: Yeah, it was interesting, wasn't it? How he turned on that one.
5: Yep.
0: His voice got me.
1: Oh my hilarious. God, when he got like, whose side are you on?
4: Yep. Yeah.
2: Brielle should have more self-respect then. And if she's broken up with him, then she should lock her legs.
4: But again, what is he saying to Brielle?
2: It doesn't matter. If y'all on a break and she's so we're broke, then don't have sex with him.
0: Yeah. Hold on. It wouldn't be a War of the Roses without Toya's perspective. Toya?
6: Hey, my favorite people in the morning. What's going on?
2: Good morning.
6: Listen, this one, okay, I'm normally a girl's girl, but Brielle's story was shaky from the start. Mojo, you had to ask her 3 times. Okay, are y'all together? Okay, well, you told our producer something different. Okay, well, are y'all together? Are y'all on a break? Then she finally said, well, we took a break, but... So I do feel like dude was like, no, we're broken up. Like, he told her they was broken up now. We talked about it before. He spent the block and she let him. Sounds like a couple times, but I feel like her story isn't right this time around. So yeah. I can't go with her. I'm sorry.
0: You know what there is here in this case? Miscommunication. There is no communication 100%. In this one here. And we don't know exactly what exactly they're saying to each other. You're on a break, but yet you're still going over there a couple weeks ago to have sex.
2: I think it's clear. I think in my mind, I think that they had a conversation. They established that it was a break. And because he came back over and they were having sex, in her mind, the break was over and they were together.
1: Yeah.
2: Mm-hmm. So she's
1: being hopeful. He's being manipulative. There's just a loss of communication for sure. It's a mess.
0: Jessica, what's happening?
7: I just wanted to say, I don't like that Misfit Tony came on and called Brielle delusional. Coming from a space where I have been like involved in a situation like this before, yes, Shannon's right. There's probably been miscommunication. And she probably was under the impression because he is coming back around. But that is the problem with relationships nowadays. Like, people just go on breaks whenever they feel like it because they want to go play the field. And there's no communication. And I feel bad for Brielle because now she's found out that there is another woman. And Terrence could have just been upfront with her from the get-go. And if she wanted to continue the sleeping together, that was on her. but I think she has a right to know if there was someone else while he's also still sleeping with Brielle.
0: Right, Jessica, can we peel back a layer? I want to say something real quick. You came out against Tony saying that she's delusional, but yet you heard me with her trying to figure out what their relationship was, and she couldn't even define what their relationship was. She still thinks that they're in it, but she doesn't know.
7: Right, but once she finally was able to process the conversation with you guys, I think maybe she could have thought a little further into it. Like, you know what, I don't know if the break was actually over and things like that. I've been in a situation where I take a step back and bring someone else into the conversation. I'm like, well, wait a minute. I actually don't know what is going on in this situation. This is how I know that I know what it is that I'm going through right now. And I don't think that it's fair that Terrence puts her through this. And now she has to be, like, I don't want to say publicly humiliated on the phone. But at the same time, now her business is out there and she had to find out the hard way.
0: Well, that's it.
2: What was your situation and where was the miscommunication?
7: My situation, lived together, blended family, married, pregnant with our second child together, and coming from a space to where I knew what was going on. The communication was never clear, but I didn't want to break my family up. I'm not saying Brielle is that far deep into it, and I hope she doesn't continue with him so it gets that far. Mm-hmm. But the communication is just never there. But you also, you have like so much like history with this person. You just don't want to let them go. Yeah. But it comes from a space where you also have to make up your mind. Like, now that she knows there's someone else, I really, truly hope she finds better for herself because she deserves better.
1: Yeah. And absolutely. And this is way easier said than done. But I think that nowadays, really always, but especially nowadays, you have to be so black and white in terms of communication of like, okay, like what are we and where are we? Because if not, I think you're just setting yourself up for heartbreak.
2: I guarantee you Brielle's still going back to him. Guarantee you. Her heart's still there for him.
1: And they're going to get off the phone. Her.
2: Absolutely. He's going to sweet talk her, throw it down, and she's going to be good.
0: Dakota, your comments here.
8: Hello, first time, long time.
2: Hey, what's up? Caught on the phone.
8: Hey. Man, I've been listening to y'all for the longest. Like, my auntie used to come on the radio show all the time.
2: Shout out to your auntie one time.
8: Brielle's tripping. She's tripping. And Mojo, I ain't gonna lie, bro. This one, I ain't gonna lie. I wouldn't call the other girl. I ain't gonna lie. I'm keeping it peace. Let's be real.
0: I don't know.
8: Cause hold on, because look.
0: She'll figure it out.
8: She's a little delusional, right?
0: She'll hear it.
8: She's a little delusional.
0: The other girl's going to hear it. They always do. You don't get away with this.
8: Oh, no. Kev, you're never tripping, bro.
2: Thank you. You're never tripping.
8: Never tripping. Don't ever let them think you're tripping, bro.
0: My guy.
8: All right, God.
0: Do you ever worry that your comments towards a War of the Roses will hurt you in the future towards a relationship in the future?
2: Potentially. I mean, I'm communicating with where I am right now in my life. You know, as I mature, as I grow, as new information comes in, then maybe new perspective.
0: You will evolve. It's called evolving.
2: Yeah. Evolving?
0: Evolving. Oh. We're going to evolve.
2: Evolving.
0: Evolving. It's Evolvos. Have you ever driven one of those cars? They're like safe. Beasts. What's going on, Jasmine? Hi.
9: Hey, I just wanted to say I agree with Kevin like 100% as a woman.
0: Christ.
9: Because she knew what it was. That's why she called y'all to do the dirty work.
0: Yeah.
9: Mm. Like if she specified specifically that they were on a break, they was just messing around a little bit. Just because they messed around, it doesn't mean that like he owes her anything. They were done. So he did him. Like, she can't really be mad. She just being delusional.
4: It's on her. But I also think like he could be manipulating her and saying things like when he comes over to see her and sleep with her, we don't know if he's like, I love you, I can't wait to get back with you. Like, we don't know what he's saying.
0: People think I'm not a guy's guy, but I'm telling you, as a guy, this guy is a putz.
2: But I'm saying, don't let him back over then into your bed, regardless of what he says.
4: Yeah, make him commit to you.
1: Also, it's kind of over the guy's guy and girl's girl. It's like, it's either right or wrong.
4: Be a good person.
2: Yeah, I'm with that.
1: It's either right or wrong.
2: I'm with that.
0: Sierra, what's up? You were in the same situation as Brielle?
10: Yeah, I am. And I think both women deserve the right to know, because whether he has a girlfriend or not, Brielle should know whether she's being that woman that's entertaining a cheating man. And then his girlfriend, Alexis, should know that he's not being loyal. And he's probably spinning a story to her saying, you know, he doesn't have anybody on the side. You know, he's manipulating both women.
0: So when you say you're in the same situation, you're with a guy and this guy and you decided to kind of move on or break, take a break?
10: So we kind of broke up, but like there was no like break. We still kept seeing each other. And I would, you know, catch him talking to other people on his phone. And that's when he'd switch up and be like,
0: but if you guys were on a break, together. It was probably okay for him to talk to people on the phone, right?
10: Well, every time I would ask him if he was talking to anybody else, he would tell me, no, I'm the only one that he's talking to, and he has no interest in talking to anybody else.
0: Yeah. So he was playing you by the way that he was trying to portray how he was handling that break.
10: Yeah, but then he was also playing the other women, like, during our, I guess you could call it a break, as what he would take it. I got pregnant during that time, and he's over here telling other women that he only wants them, and he's so serious about them, but they don't even know he has this whole other woman that he's entertaining and who he got pregnant. I think both sides of the women deserve to know those
0: details. Does change the break when all of a sudden somebody gets pregnant.
2: Yeah.
0: All of a sudden, it gets very complicated. Yeah. So, all right, War of the Roses here on the Mojo in the Morning Show.
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0: Mojo in the Morning show. Worse than cheating. You know, we talk about cheating a lot on the show with War of the Roses. I did something worse than cheating on Chelsea yesterday. And I want to talk about it right now because I want to know if there are any listeners that have ever had this happen to them where they were in Chelsea's shoes or they were in my shoes. I did something yesterday that I think is unforgivable. She was not happy about, and quite possibly could be something that comes up in counseling at a later date.
2: It's her birthday in a couple of days. What are you doing?
0: I know. Chelsea and I were hanging out. She was telling me about her day. We were kind of giving each other like what our
1: days were. The download? We call it the download?
0: Is that what you guys call it?
1: Yeah.
0: You must call it the download? Well, in the midst of Chelsea telling me a story about one of her friends, I not just dozed off, I not just closed my eyes, I full on fell asleep.
1: Were you sitting up or were you like...
0: I was leaning back and laying on a pillow on the couch.
1: Your couch is very cozy.
0: No, it has nothing to do with that. It was me being an idiot and I wasn't paying attention. So all of a sudden, Chelsea is telling this story and she's like getting to the heart of the story. And I don't even know. I'm sorry, Chelsea, about this. I don't even know. Like all of a sudden, when did you realize that I fell asleep? Was it that I didn't respond or I think to what she was saying? But it was bad. Like it was so bad that when I woke up, I was so wide awake, like I could actually have gone like to work again.
1: Like, you know, how long were you ever asleep? Had that
2: rested?
1: How long were you asleep for?
0: Not even a second, I think. I don't know. Can we call Chelsea? Is it possible, or do you think that it's a good idea or a bad idea to call her?
1: Oh, I don't know. I love that you put it on Lydia. Yeah.
27: No, I'll give her a try, and then I'll ask her if she does want to come in.
0: Okay, do that. Yeah, give her the choice. She was literally mid-sentence when all of a sudden, mid-sentence, my eyes just completely closed and I was like... But do you guys ever have it happen to you where you don't take a long nap, you take such a short nap that it actually wakes you up more?
2: Mm-hmm. Get that energy.
0: I'm not lying to you. I was like, let's go.
1: For 60 seconds.
2: Start over.
0: You know why? You know what? No.
1: Please, God, let that happen to me one day.
0: The reason why I was so alert was I knew what I did was so horrible. That I actually felt it did.
1: It was like adrenaline rush through your body.
0: I thought to myself, she'll never talk to me ever again. And it was one of those things where I'm like, no, tell me the story. And then she didn't want to tell me the story for a little bit. And then she finally told me the story. She was kind enough to, like she always does. No, she was kind enough to honestly forgive me for it.
1: So she didn't say, like, you know that you just fell asleep in the middle of my story.
0: Oh, no. She I knew I fell asleep. She didn't have to tell me.
1: Okay.
0: Yeah. No. I was not even, I was not asleep for that long because I didn't drool. I like felt the sides of my mouth to see if there was any that bad. Has anybody ever had this happen to them before where fell asleep in the middle of like something intense like this?
2: Do you think you were extremely tired or do you think that you just weren't interested?
1: Oh, don't say that. Just don't even answer that.
0: No, because I'm going to say this to you. I think I was tired because it was also, you know, a fresh day. Mm-hmm. You know what I mean? Like it's the fresh week. So I always get really, really tired when, you know, but her story was a good story.
2: Okay.
0: Like she was telling a good story. Okay. So it had nothing to do with her storytelling abilities. Mm-hmm. I'm getting worried because I'm looking up at the call screen and she Lydia is not putting a call on hold.
1: Maybe she's
0: or she's
1: working
0: not
1: out
0: hanging out. I don't know. Lydia, are you just having a hard time getting her to pick up the phone or are you talking to her and she doesn't want to talk to me?
2: Should I call her?
0: No.
1: Oh, not even Lydia's talking to you.
27: No. Oh, we were talking about two different stories, so we just wanted to make sure that this story was
0: oh, wait, there's
27: than
0: two stories.
1: Oh, you've done so many things wrong.
2: I did two things. He slipped during two stories.
27: No. There was a conversation that we had about a topic in studio yesterday, Mojo, but this is something different.
0: Oh, was it about me?
27: Keep going. Right. Carry on.
0: Chelsea?
3: Mm-hmm. I'll text you about that later.
0: All right, real quick, I got to ask you something.
3: Mm-hmm. Mm-hmm.
0: Do you forgive me for falling asleep yesterday?
3: The first time you've fallen asleep, I don't know why you're making a big deal about it.
0: No, because it was so in the midst of you, in the heart of a story, that you and I have...
3: that you didn't care about.
0: No, I did care about. But you and I mm-hmm. have struggled with communication for such a long period of time. Like, you know, like where I'm not, mm-hmm. I'm not focused.
3: Paying attention.
0: Mm-hmm. I want to ask you, and be honest with me. Is sleeping or falling asleep like I did worse than me checking my phone and not paying attention?
3: No, because I understand you wake up at 3:30 in the morning. I understand you're really tired. You didn't get home yesterday until 4:30. So typically you get home around 2 and you're not as exhausted, but you were completely exhausted.
0: Okay.
3: So I get it. You were laying down and it was mid-conversation.
0: Yeah.
3: No, it's so much worse when you pick up your phone.
0: Okay.
2: Very understanding.
0: I want to know from our listeners, what's the rudest thing that your spouse has ever done while you were talking to them? And I want you to call it out, including spouses of people on the show.
27: Please don't.
0: Because I just looked at Shannon's face when I said that. 844-MOJO-LIVE, 844-665-6548 is the telephone number. You know what's funny?
2: I want to
0: ask this question. How long was I asleep? Because, like I said, it was the most rested I've ever felt was when I realized I fell asleep on you.
3: Oh, only a couple of minutes, because then I said, oh, great talk. And then for some reason, that woke you up. It wasn't that long. Like, I looked up because I told you, like, a very interesting thing. And you were asleep. But before that, you were, you know...
0: Yeah.
3: Whatever. I get it. You're tired. I get it.
0: No, it was bad. Well,
3: it's worse when you pick up the phone or you talk over me. Those are the two things that drive me.
1: Yeah, because those are intentional. Like, you know what you're doing. And I'm guilty of those.
3: When you talk over someone, you're not listening. You're thinking of your response. You are mm-hmm. not listening to what they're saying. Mm-hmm.
0: Do you talk over your?
1: I did a whole. I talked about this. Thanks, guys.
0: We talk over each other.
1: Well, I am trying to be better about it. But Wes was upset about me constantly interrupting him, and it's exactly what Chelsea said. Like we would be having a conversation, and I wouldn't be listening. I would just be wanting to get my two cents in, or be defensive about whatever he was telling me. You know, had happened or whatever. So that's like a big deal for us. I also always get dinged for, and rightfully so, I cannot have a conversation just like sitting across from anybody, not just him, and like be focused. I know that sounds terrible, but I like have to be multitasking or doing something. So if he's having a conversation with me about what happened, you know, during his day, and he's downloading and I'm like unloading the dishwasher, he's always like, but you're not listening. I swear I am. Mm-hmm. But I completely understand. It comes off as being really rude.
0: Admittedly, I feel like I do that also with Chelsea, but I'm really not 100% listening.
1: Yeah. And let me tell you, the falling asleep thing, and I know that this is, if Wes is not in a meeting, he would call about this. When we first started dating, we were trying to learn more about each other and talk about our families, and he's had a lot of tragedy in his family. And he was telling me a story one day about how his cousin lost both of his legs and was then murdered. Mm. And I fell asleep during that story.
2: Oh my God. How'd you get out of that one?
1: So it still comes up.
0: She was murdered.
1: To this day.
0: Kanae, is that your Kanae?
4: Yes.
0: Hi, you wanted to say something to my wife, Chelsea?
4: Yes. My husband does the same freaking thing, and it drives me nuts. When I'm talking to him, he's constantly picking up that god dang phone. He does real estate acquisitions, and just mid-talking, he just checks out. Same thing. He realizes what he does. Oh, my God, I'm so sorry. Up, up, up. I'm good. Too late.
0: I do not want you
1: I'm
4: so over it.
0: I do not want you ever talking to my wife ever again.
4: Okay, exactly, because I'm going to let her know. Get on him. Get on him. Don't let him do that.
0: Thank you for calling. I appreciate you.
27: Chelsea needs like a spray bottle for a cat. Oh, my God. That's when so he starts funny. Dozing off.
1: That's funny. Funny, yeah.
0: Sandy, what's up, Sandy? Okay.
5: Good morning. First time, long time.
0: Hey, Sandy. Real quick, Sandy, 1 second. What were you going to say, Chelsea, instead?
6: Instead of the swear jar, I'm going to do a phone jar. And every time you look at your phone, it's going to cost you, we'll start off at $5.
0: Okay. All right. Go ahead, Sandy. What's going on, Sandy?
5: So when I have conversations with my husband, he actually answers phone calls that come in mid-conversation. Oh,
6: mm-hmm. Yeah. Me too, girl.
5: Yeah, and they're always all important.
0: That's, you know what? Why do you sound exactly like my wife? This is crazy, Sandy.
5: I've been married for 20 years.
0: Oh, God.
2: Unpopular opinion.
5: Oh, sometimes he'll put him on speaker. Other times, no. It'll be with the AirPod in his ear.
0: Oh, God.
2: Wow. Unpopular opinion.
0: Yeah.
2: Not everything y'all be talking about be worth hearing. Oh. I'm just going. It's unpopular and vice versa.
0: It's important to them.
2: I can understand it's important. Like I'm just being honest with y'all. Just being honest.
0: What did you say, Chelsea? Coming from what?
6: A single man.
2: But look, y'all married. Listen, you all are married and you all are having a conversation. So I don't know. Let's just be honest. Not everything everybody says sometimes be like, is either they're exaggerating and days go by and they're like, you know, I really wasn't that mad about it. Or you're just not interested. And I think that's okay to be honest about it sometimes.
0: Q, what did you want to say?
4: My ex-fiance, and he literally just did this to me yesterday. When I explain something or I'm talking to him about something, he'll cut me off to say whatever just came to his brain. And sometimes it'll be a 20-minute story.
0: Yeah. Q, what's his name? What's his first name?
4: Robert.
0: You dumb son of a bitch.
1: Robert.
0: No. His name now is you dumb son of a bitch.
2: Update the contact.
0: What's going on, Crystal?
7: Hey, good morning, everybody. Good morning, Chelsea.
27: Good morning.
7: I just wanted to say, I think it's rude when somebody starts to do stuff while you're talking. Just walk away and then they're like, I still hear you. I can still hear you. It was like, no, you don't. You don't hear me. You don't know what I'm talking about. That's okay. I don't even want to talk anymore.
0: Who's the somebody you're talking about? Because you're obviously talking about somebody.
7: It's not like I'm talking about somebody.
0: Yeah.
2: Be honest.
7: My ex.
0: Yeah, ex. What's his name?
7: Kevin. What's up? I knew you was going to jump in.
2: You got to.
7: Yeah, my ex. He used to do it all the time.
0: What's his first name?
7: He used to check his phone. I ain't telling you. I'm not telling you. He's probably listening too.
2: What did you used to call him that wasn't his first name?
0: You can't say that on the air.
2: Never mind.
0: You can't say that. Yeah, you can't say that on the air. Oh, real quick, Chelsea, somebody that's worse than I am falling asleep or being on my phone. Alicia, what did your husband do?
8: Well, he was my husband. Now he's my ex-husband. Let's make this clear.
0: All these, by the way, all these stories scare me because everybody keeps saying, my ex-husband, my ex-husband. What's going on?
8: This was not the reason, but he fell asleep when I was in the middle of labor with our second child.
0: Oh, my God.
8: So at least it wasn't that.
1: I mean, I fell asleep during labor.
0: It could be a long labor, though. Was it a long labor? Man.
8: Yeah.
0: No,
8: Mojo left during my first.
0: Wait, no. Hold on.
1: Go, Chelsea.
0: She just called me Mojo, too. Go ahead. Tell that story, Chelsea.
6: Yeah, you left. You were hungry, and then you came back, showered, and changed while I was.
2: Did he at least bring you back food?
6: Labor. No, I couldn't. I was in active labor. I was in labor for 32 hours, which apparently is a little inconvenient.
0: 32 hours. Could you? I mean, you want to be wearing the same clothes for 32 hours?
6: Came back freshly fed and changed.
2: Had cologne on.
0: And who was I with?
6: My dad.
0: Yeah, exactly. Mm. Bad influence. Your dad, that loving father of yours. Not a very good man, is he?
6: Hey, wow.
0: Your hole
2: is deep enough.
0: If I'm going down, they're all going down. All right. I will talk to you later, Chelsea.
2: Happy
0: I love you.
2: Happy birthday, Chelsea.
1: Happy early birthday.
6: Thank you.
0: My two wives are born within a day or 2 days of each other, my work wife and my home wife. Although I don't really consider Lydia like our work wife. I feel like she's like a work daughter. I know, that's weird. I know, that's weird. Yeah, that is weird.
6: Sorry, Lydia.
0: Can you be work little sister instead of daughter? Because I no offense, but I just, I don't know.
27: Okay, then work nothing. Just work.
0: Why are you going? Where are you going? You're not falling asleep now on my conversation, are you, Chelsea?
6: I'm completely boring now.
0: All right, well, bye.
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2: Mostly cloudy today with a chance of showers. Heaviest south of Grand Rapids. High temperature right around 70. Tonight, overcast. Chance of more showers and thunderstorms. Low temperature 62. I'm Storm Team 8 meteorologist Matt Kirkwood, tracking West Michigan's weather.
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12: Mostly cloudy today with a chance of showers. Heaviest south of Grand Rapids. High temperature right around 70. Tonight, overcast. Chance of more showers and thunderstorms. Low temperature 62. I'm Storm Team 8 meteorologist Matt Kirkwood, tracking West Michigan's weather.
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0: Smells coming from Kev's body. Ew. And the nonstop drama unfolding on Mojo in the Morning.
2: Mojo in the Morning Show. How was your time taking the kids, Shannon, to... where'd you guys go? Splash?
1: It was under Splash Village over the weekend.
3: Splash Village.
1: Fun. It was really fun. Yeah, they just redid the whole... this is like a massive, massive indoor water park, if you're not aware, and it's up in Frankenmuth at Zenders, which, yes, is the chicken place, but it's also a hotel, and an absolutely incredible water park. Smith brought a buddy with him, and it was hard to tell them it is time to go home, like pulling them away from the thing.
2: So you can can you go there and not have to stay in the hotel?
1: Yeah,
2: you can just go there to use the park?
1: Yep, so we got a day pass. So we ended up going, you can get like a full day pass, a half day pass. We ended up going like in the evening and you can eat there. I actually rented a cabana. So like I sat in the cabana and read and watched TV. And
2: really?
1: Because you know I wasn't about to do. You know how I feel about water. Yeah. But it was really fun. Really, really super fun. It's funny. So Lucy was with us too and her friend Viv. And the three of us ladies noticed something. And we were talking about it. I say ladies, they're in seventh grade. But we were girl talking. And they were like, Mom, did you see there are so many other moms here that have hairy armpits. And I'm like, what are you talking about? And it's like a thing. I saw so many women, I don't know if they were moms, but women, not just there. I feel like it's a thing lately with hair coming out of their armpits. And I'm thinking, is our hairy armpits back? Yeah. Not just like one or two. I'm talking, I feel like I'm
2: bushes.
1: Seeing it a lot. Right. Well, bushes down there. This is arm. I'm
2: know,
1: talking armpits
2: like
1: only.
4: Look,
1: yeah.
4: This is, I don't know what's happening in society right now, but I literally had this in a dream 2 days ago.
1: Really?
5: That your girl had hairy armpits?
1: And I actually hadn't said to you anything about this.
4: Until right now. I had a dream. This girl, she had long, beautiful hair. She had a pink shirt on and her armpit hair was super long. Like she was like brushing it.
5: Ew.
4: Brushing it. And you couldn't see it when she put her arms down, but when she lifted it up, it was like Rapunzel. It was disgusting.
1: Yeah. Like I knew.
6: When she talked, did she have like a voice that she talked to?
4: No,
6: at all?
4: I don't think she said
7: that. Where do you keep the cigarettes?
5: But to play devil's advocate, why do we not think it's gross that your armpits are long and hairy?
1: I will say, I do think when dudes have it and it's coming out every which way, you could do some maintenance.
5: Yeah.
4: My armpit hair ain't crazy.
5: I don't care to see it.
2: You got good armpit hair.
5: Do you want to show
1: armpit hair
5: Mojo?
1: Freaks me out. Even on guys. And Wes has armpit hair, I think. But.
4: That's how the guy got in the accident doing the deodorant.
1: But I remember when the bush was back, like two or 3 years ago, it was the story that kicked off the summer, the dirty story of like, the bush is back this summer, so everybody just be aware.
4: Ladies, please.
1: And now it's
4: armpits.
2: I one time shaved my armpit hair in the shower with my manscaper, and Chelsea goes, did you shave your balls in the shower? And I go, you cannot tell the difference between my armpit hair and my ball hair. It's
4: Is
2: all
4: it
2: the
4: different?
2: Same. I think that it might be kind of same, yeah. It stays like right on the top of the drain. You know how it won't go completely down?
1: Pick it up.
2: It's like,
1: put it in the garbage. It's so gross.
4: I don't think I've ever shaved in the shower. That's interesting.
1: Where do you
4: I put
1: shave?
4: My balls right over the toilet.
2: Do you really?
4: Like I do right
2: over
4: it.
5: I don't need it's the demonstration.
2: It's got to so get on funny. Your seat though, doesn't it? Or no?
4: Oh, I put both seats up and then if it gets like everywhere, then I'll try to.
5: Honestly, that's better than the sink. Like, I feel like some guys do it over the sink.
1: Their balls in the sink?
2: I do it.
1: In the sink?
4: I think when I first started, I probably was doing it like that.
1: How do you even get up there?
4: I mean, you just kind of like, I guess you're
5: no
4: right.
5: Demonstration.
2: Why not do it over a towel and then go shake the towel
4: outside?
2: I've
4: done all these things.
1: The shower seems like the most.
2: I had a buddy of mine.
4: Cool spot.
2: I had a buddy of mine that used, you know, there used to be the saying, I wouldn't kick you out of bed for eating crackers or whatever, like thing like that.
4: Never heard that.
2: That was a saying that you would say. Don't kick, yeah, when he said, I wouldn't kick you out of bed for having hairy armpits because one time he had the hottest girl and she had hairy armpits and he had a chance to have sex with her and he was like, I'm still going for it. She had the hairiest armpits ever. He was telling us this story.
1: I'm over the whole, you know, bodies are beautiful. Let's just let them be natural. We should not have hair sticking out of our armpits.
4: Agreed.
1: Girls.
4: Or your drawers.
2: You don't like it down there?
1: Whatever you prefer down there.
4: I need her looking like a Barbie doll.
2: Like,
4: I need a ball headed.
1: Okay.
2: Okay,
1: we're learning a little too much.
4: Y'all know me. Deli meat and ball heads. That's what I'm with.
2: Are you going? You go to a pizza place, too? You hang out at the pizza place for with grape soda or whatever the heck? All those things that were inside that Epstein file? What's going on?
4: You crazy.
2: What's going on, Lori? How you doing?
3: Hey, good morning. I just wanted to comment when Shannon was talking. I have a niece. She grew up in New York. She's 23 now. It's a feminist thing. You know, kids these days, or young adults,
4: they
3: go by she, her, or he, him. They change their name. Her name's Elizabeth.
1: Okay, all of that, fine by me. The feminist movement, fine by me. Great. Love it. Shave your armpits.
2: Are you still a fan of Macklemore? Hold on. Brittany, what's going on, Brittany? Good. How you doing?
7: I feel personally victimized by Shannon.
1: Oh, boy. What did I say? Do you have hairy armpits?
7: I have hairy armpits. I've been growing them out for probably a year.
1: Then don't just aim it at me. This whole show just said it's weird.
7: I mean, it's fine. It's my husband doesn't bother him, and I haven't shaved my legs either.
4: What's the reason? Yeah, what's the reason behind it?
7: I mean, we talk about it a lot because everybody does it, but
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8: Mostly cloudy today with a slight chance of a shower, mostly south of Grand Rapids with a high right around 70. Better chance of a shower or thunderstorm arriving later tonight with a low temperature right around 62. I'm Storm Team 8 meteorologist Matt Kirkwood, tracking West Michigan's weather.
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15: This moment of silence right now here on the Mojo in the Morning show is so I can push this button.
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17: Good morning, good morning.
15: Nice to see you, Steve. Steve, would you like to witness me playing game show host here right now?
17: This is the greatest moment in my life to see this live.
15: I love this. This is called Secret Sound.
18: You can't say anything, but do you have a guess?
17: I do.
18: Okay. You got to write it down.
15: Have you been right on any of the prior guesses or sounds?
17: In my mind, yes.
18: And some people
15: typical
18: give me,
15: car salesman right there, huh?
18: Some people give me crap, but some of these guesses have been extremely bad. Correct?
17: There has been some bad guesses. There's been some really good ones.
19: Yeah, there have.
17: Yeah,
18: for sure.
17: And Lydia's borderline evil with some of these. I mean, these are some, the dishwasher. I was like, what? Yeah.
15: That was actually a really good one that didn't last as long as I thought it was going to last.
17: Yeah.
15: All right. Well, oh no. Why am I doing that? I haven't even met the person yet. Hold on. I'm playing like the. I screwed this up. I'm so nervous with Steve watching me. Kenny from St. Clair Shores is on with us right now. Hi, Kenny.
20: Hey, how you guys doing?
19: Good
15: Fantastic.
19: Morning.
15: Kenny, are you ready to win $7,000, Kenny?
20: I sure hope so.
15: There's a DFCU Financial close to you in St. Clair Shores. You can go get that money from them after you win this thing. Ready? Here we go. $7,000 is on the line. It's the last guess of this morning. Let's get a winner, Kenny. What is this secret sound?
20: Is it a deadbolt locking and an opening?
15: Steve, what do you think about that guess?
17: I like it. I don't think that's right. I'm not going to lie, because I think I know what it is.
15: You do? Okay. Well, you and I will talk off the air about this. By the way, people who work here at the radio station as well as the advertisers of the radio station are not eligible for this. I don't know. I don't even know if that's the case. Kenny from St. Clair Shores, you say it's a deadbolt lock. Locking, is that what you're saying?
20: Yeah.
15: I don't want to put words
20: locking
15: in your mouth.
20: Unlocking.
15: Okay. Could be unlocking. All right. Is it the right answer? No. It is not. It's not, Kenny. Unfortunately, it is not the right answer. I am sorry to say that to you. You do not win, but we do have another chance to play. Actually, chances maybe tomorrow morning. It's coming back for another morning. It's coming back Thursday when we do War of the Roses.
18: I don't think anybody's going to win until next week.
15: Really?
17: Oh, that's a strong prediction.
18: I think next week's going to be the week.
17: Okay.
15: You think it's going to be a $10,000 winner?
18: Yep. Oof. I've had 3 weeks in my heart.
15: Okay.
17: Have you guys started giving out hints on this one yet?
15: We're not going to.
19: Oh. He said he refuses.
15: I refuse to. Because you know why? I do. And Kenny, I don't know how you feel about this. I know you wanted to win the $7,000 because you got through. I think it's a bigger excitement if it's worth $13,000, which is the remaining money we have left.
17: I could not agree more. Like, I was surprised how fast the dishwasher happened.
15: Yeah.
19: Same.
17: And at the same time, it's... I mean, the longer the better. I mean, you know, the Mustang giveaways, right? That's all we ever wanted to do was to drag it out and have fun.
15: Question for you. Kenny, do you remember when we used to do Make Out with a Mustang with Steve over here at Zot Ford?
20: Yeah, I do remember.
15: What was the short? Let's go longest and shortest. Because, Anna, you may not even remember this because you were just a listener at that time. I don't know. Were you a listener of the station?
21: When?
15: This
17: was like 15, 16. So,
15: yeah, 2015. Maybe. Yeah. We did a contest where you kissed the car.
17: We did five of them.
15: Yeah,
17: we did. We gave away five Mustangs.
15: So you would put it. You would have to put your lips on the car, right? Yeah. And the longest went. What year was it?
17: The longest actually was the second longest was the first one, which was 72 hours.
21: What? Three days?
19: Yeah.
17: 72. Shannon's like, this is gonna last like 12 hours. Yeah. Right? We're all laughing. And then the I think it was the third or fourth went 73 hours.
21: Are they allowed to eat?
17: The rules were you had to have your lips on the car for an hour, and then you got a 10-minute break. That's it. So every hour, 10 minutes.
19: So if you wanted
17: 24 hours a day.
19: Wow. Pee, wait poop, a second. Wash your hands, eat.
18: I got an idea.
15: What was the shortest, by the way, real quick?
17: The shortest was like 60-something hours.
15: Oh, it was still a long time.
17: Still
15: really
17: long. Yeah.
18: What if we do another giveaway?
15: Yeah.
18: Do like escape with your ex. We got to lock you and your ex in the car.
17: So that has been thought about. We were getting ready to do Living in an Edge. Living in an Edge.
15: Yeah. Like, living on the Edge.
17: It was, play off of Living. And then and COVID hit. Okay. I mean, we were days away from launching. I remember that Mojo and Tony called me and we had to make a call. And we're like, we better not do it. And then 3 days later or whatever, the world shut down.
18: Yeah. Remember it's time to bring it back.
15: Remember when they were telling you that you had to stay home and stuff? We should have done... something with that. Yeah, we should have done it during that COVID year.
17: It was just hard to scramble and know what was right and what was wrong and what was going to be illegal and what wasn't.
15: What people were going to complain about and not complain about and all that stuff.
17: The cool thing about the Mustang giveaway, it was always won by a single mom. We would always take bets on the strong guy and the this and the that and the single. You don't never mess with Mama Bear.
19: Of course, the strongest is a single mom.
17: Absolutely. Yeah. She needed it and she won it. And one of them had a license plate that said 72 hours. She was the 72 hours. That's awesome. It was awesome.
15: Incredible. All right, so Secret Sound is back tomorrow.
0: 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Real stories. Real laughs. 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Mojo in the Morning. Live.
15: All right, it's Mojo in the Morning. I want to call out certain couples that are listening to the show right now. Okay, I want to call them out because I want to call out friends of ours. So I have a friend. And my friend is on social media, and I was trying to send a DM to my friend, male friend. And so I sent him, I have done this over time now, realizing this. I will send sometimes cuck pictures and cuck videos. You know the cuck chairs. You know you're know that. Remember we talked about it on the show.
19: Yes. What are you talking about?
15: JT, John Talinger. So we have. So I have a group of friends. Like John will send me stuff, and then I'll send them to other friends, and they're funny. It's like funny stuff. And then finally, I got a response back that made me realize who I've been sending it to. I was sending it to a guy friend of mine only to know that he and his wife have a shared social media account.
17: Oh, boy.
15: Have you heard of this before?
19: How'd
15: people
19: you not
15: will,
19: know that?
21: Is it both their names?
15: People will share. No, it's got him, or it's got the name on there. It's like their name, but it's a picture of both of them.
17: I think I know what you're talking about.
15: But yes, but it looks like it's just his account, right? And it's a shared social media account. So she replies back and says, God, you are dirty. This was not meant for me. And it was actually meant for him.
19: Yeah.
15: And it got me then talking. I actually picked up the phone and made the phone call and said, this is ridiculous that you have a shared social media account because of you don't know who you're sending it to, the wife or the husband. Yeah. And they went on to tell me that they share all of them, including, you ready for this one? A Pinterest account.
18: Okay.
15: And they started, she realized that his algorithm is different than her algorithm, and bondage stuff started coming up on Pinterest.
19: On Pinterest?
15: Do you know that there's bondage on Pinterest?
19: No. The only way, and Wes and I don't have any of this shared before, you're like, oh, you're being defensive because it's you. The only way I could see a shared Pinterest account being okay is if you're like renovating your house or moving or something, and you're like, all right, instead of us just sending all this to each other, we're putting it here.
21: You can have shared boards,
19: though. You know?
18: Did the bondage stuff mirror the DMs that you reported? Is there a correlation between
15: them? Right. But I probably in a given day, like I'm in a bunch of the group messages, but probably in a given day, I get 800 things from John Talinger. Do you get a lot of John Talinger stuff?
17: He's laid off me lately. I don't know why.
15: I will get him back. I will get him back up with you. But I get a bunch from him, but I get a bunch from others. Now I feel like I'm honestly, you know, looked at completely differently by this friend wife.
18: I don't know why I would ever want to have a shared social media account with my spouse. Like, I don't even know why that would be a conversation.
21: The only people I know that have them are really old.
17: Yeah,
21: and it's
17: the
21: husband doesn't want to make an Instagram, so he just uses his wife's.
17: Mm. I mean, when emails started becoming prevalent, I remember couples sharing emails. We're like, well, the address on the house we share, why wouldn't we share the email? You know, I'm with old folk.
15: This is a 48-something. Like, so this is not old. This is not
21: I know,
15: like, crazy.
21: I'm a little
19: Did something
21: surprised.
19: Happen?
15: That's another
18: See,
15: thing.
18: Explain
15: what could potentially be the happening.
19: Like, was there infidelity, and so one or the other is not trusted with his or her own social media account?
17: Are we talking about the Bumblebee
15: clan?
17: Okay, because they share.
15: They do share?
17: Yes.
15: Wait a second, really?
17: Yes.
15: You know, the it bit that right in the head. On the head. Do you remember that story?
21: The B on the P.
17: They share.
15: They share?
17: Yeah.
15: You're kidding me.
19: A stinger on the dinger.
17: If you look at the handle, it's both of their names.
15: Really?
17: Yes.
15: Oh, my
17: That's
15: God.
17: That's what I thought you were talking about.
15: No, it's not them. It's another one. But you know, and you know who it is, too. All right. So here's the question I want to ask. Where are my couples that share social media accounts? And has ever like not worked out good, like in this case. Or do you guys like it? Do you like the idea that you have, you know, somebody else, I guess, taking a look at, like, I'd be upset that I miss things.
18: Yeah.
15: You know?
18: Yeah, yeah. Because the notification is already red if your partner saw it first.
19: Also, the algorithm is, Wes and I have very different algorithms and things that we search and look at. You know,
18: you're in the bondage. He's in the cars. You
19: know? He is. I know he is into cars because you and him send each other cars all day long.
17: One of you wears underwear. One of you doesn't.
19: Exactly.
15: Kevin sent a group text to Chelsea and I yesterday.
1: I did.
15: And the group text was in Instagram. It was September marriage challenge. These were four items that you need to do: have sex 5 times a week, no phones in bed. Each plan a date with each other that they will love, and then plan a getaway, even if you're not going to go on it. Kev sends this, and what was Chelsea's response? The immediate response.
21: What prompted you?
18: Read it.
15: I'm out at number one.
18: I think you did a topic a couple of months ago that there was a list of different things that you were building for you and Chelsea to explore.
19: Yeah. Good.
15: Yeah.
19: That was good.
15: No, it was good. I liked what you sent. Daniela, what's up, Daniela?
2: Hi, I'm calling because of the Pinterest account,
15: yes.
2: How it's shared.
15: Yeah.
2: Okay, so I had a friend, and she actually was on her son's Pinterest, and then she realized that there was, like, nude women on there, like rated R stuff.
18: How old is her son?
2: I was like, what? I'm sorry?
18: 15. How old is her son? How old is little Tommy?
2: No, it was not my son. It was my friend's son.
15: Yeah, how old was her son, though? How old was the kid?
2: He was 14.
15: He's younger.
18: Yeah, freshman in
15: what
2: yeah,
15: is a
2: four- he was 14.
15: What's a 14-year-old doing on Pinterest to begin with? But did you know that Pinterest had all this stuff?
21: No, usually you can't even search bad things.
18: I found a way.
15: I always thought Pinterest was for, like, moms from the suburbs.
2: Yeah, exactly. And it actually went through, like, the school's tablet.
15: Oh.
2: So then they had to block.
15: Yeah.
2: They had to block the Pinterest off of all of the school's, like, iPads.
18: I remember middle school before they realized that you could go to those dirty sites.
15: Yeah.
18: It was available.
15: Did I ever tell you, speaking of doing stuff like a school, did I ever tell you the Luke situation? And I don't know, I can't remember if it was at Michigan State or if it was at his high school, Notre Dame Prep. Mm-hmm. But one of his buddies logged into his Instagram or Facebook account at school on the school computer. And Luke realized that the school computer was keeps logging in and was like putting stuff on the
18: thing,
15: writing posts. Nothing to the point that it'd ever get in trouble with it, like it would ever be crazy. But he would write like random quotes, and his buddy couldn't figure out where these quotes were coming
18: from. Heck!
15: But everybody at school was logging in because it sounds like that's what this guy was doing, right? He was logging onto his mom's Pinterest at school on his school computer.
2: Yeah, well, it was his Pinterest because they were able to download certain apps on the iPads. And he created his own account, and she was, like, browsing through it, and then she noticed that there was, like, a bunch of, like, rated R things. Like,
19: I did not think you could do that on Pinterest.
2: Yeah, I didn't know that either until she told me about it.
19: Yeah.
2: And then I went through my kids, and I was like, we're going to get rid of this app.
15: That's funny. What's going on? Smoker Lori is on with us right now.
22: Hey, good morning, everyone.
19: Oh, I love Lori. Hi, Lori.
15: What's up, Lori?
22: We love you guys, too. But let me tell you, Michael's too lazy to make his own.
15: Oh, wait, so you...
21: They share.
15: Lori and Michael, you guys share social media?
22: Oh, yeah. Yeah, he's too lazy, and not only that, he don't want people he knows to find him, I guess, for some reason.
18: He's hiding.
19: Has anything interesting ever come across that was meant for just his eyes?
22: No, it has not happened, but, you know. Lori gets my text messages, she gets all my emails, she gets everything.
15: Really?
19: Oh, she's controlling.
15: Mike, what is the account? In is it both of your names or just one of your names?
22: No, it's in Lori's name, it'd be Facebook. So
23: but it does have your name on it.
22: My name's on there somewhere, I guess.
15: Yeah. Do you ever just go on it by yourself and, you know, look at stuff, or do you have her?
22: Oh, absolutely. Every day. Yeah.
1: every day.
15: What's the most recent post that you put up or shared?
1: I don't do any of that. I just look at all the stuff that she posts and other people post. Yeah. I don't think posts.
23: Comments.
1: I look at the comments.
23: Yeah, our granddaughter's playing football now with all boys.
19: Oh, wow. How cool. Ice box.
15: So, all right.
23: Yeah, she's 12 years old. She's JV. She's actually playing at the Big House October 4th with their team.
19: Oh, my God, that's incredible.
15: What team is that?
23: I know. What?
3: What? Commerce Chargers.
23: It's
15: Commerce Chargers.
23: No, Commerce, yes.
15: All right.
21: Go granddaughter.
4: Y'all coming to the podcast next week still, right?
23: Oh, yeah. We're so excited. Okay. Now we're fighting about
4: what to wear.
23: Hey, Mojo.
15: Yes, Mike.
1: I know you asked Lori what kind of underwear she was wearing before. And today she has on her Miller Lite Great Taste Less Filling.
4: Did you buy those or did she?
1: No, they came in the mail. It's crazy.
15: Oh, that's awesome. I love you guys. We'll see you next week, okay?
23: All right, you guys take care. And by the way, we know what that sound is. We just can't be the 95th caller.
1: Yes, well, we're trying.
23: We're trying.
15: Right, we'll see. All right, hold on a second. By the way, that podcast live is at Rock and Brew in Royal Oak a week from tomorrow.
17: Great food.
15: Is it great food?
17: Great food.
21: Happy to hear that.
15: I didn't realize that.
17: Yeah.
4: What do you recommend?
17: The nachos are off the hook.
19: Ooh,
15: we're going beforehand for food.
17: you got to go for the food. Food is legit. You know, Drew's involved with that. And
15: I know. Yeah, Drew Lane from Drew and Mike. Yeah.
17: Matt Riley. But it's great. It's a great spot. It's a cool spot. I've seen a few shows there. It's really good.
15: What's up, Dawn?
5: Hey, guys.
15: Hey. Hi. What's going on? Oh, Dawn. Dawn shares a Facebook account with her husband. Is it a good thing or a bad thing, Dawn? Because I think it seems like it'd be bad.
5: You know what? We went to high school together years ago, so all of our friends are the same, so he didn't want to make another an account. We haven't had any problems yet, but a lot of times people don't know if it's me or him that are posting, but they've figured out any political posts are him and non-political posts are me.
4: It's a clear distinction.
15: That's wild, though. I never thought that there would be this many people that share an account with each other. I just couldn't do it.
19: I get it in their case. But even so, I would still want to have my own Instagram or whatever just so that I could, you know, scroll the stuff I want to scroll.
15: Mm-hmm. Tim, what did you want to say?
24: So I'm from a small town, and if the couple is under the age of 30 and they share a Facebook or Instagram account, there is a 99.9% chance that the boyfriend or male in the relationship cheated.
21: Oh, I thought you were going to say they were swingers.
24: That's just science. I have the data.
4: It's just science.
19: He goes, I have the data.
15: What small town are we talking about here, Tim?
24: Oh, it's way out in the middle of nowhere in Hillsdale County, Michigan.
15: Okay.
21: Ooh, I'm familiar.
15: that is true, though. But Shannon said it too. Shannon said, guaranteed somebody cheated.
25: Yeah. See Kev's ugly face live right now.
4: Shut up.
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1: My idea of camping is the Hampton Inn.
0: Mojo, guaranteed human. It's the second date update on Mojo in the Morning.
1: All right, why are you not getting a call back after you went on a date? We're going to find out right now. Madison, you guys have been on a couple of dates, and I also understand that you guys have baked cookies with each other. Is that right?
2: I guess you could say that.
1: Okay. How did you guys meet?
2: We met on Tinder.
1: Okay. And have been multiple times out with each other, including you guys. Have you stayed at each other's places, or have you just gone to his, or he's just come to yours?
2: We went to my apartment after getting drinks on the last date.
1: And that was where the cookies were baked.
2: That is where the cookies were baked, yes.
1: All right, so we're going to find out why you're not getting a call back. And it's been a long time. If you ever are faced with this, with not getting a call back from somebody you went on a date with, text DATE to 95500. And we do this thing right here called Second Date Update. Try to get you an update on the Mojo in the Morning show here on iHeartRadio. Shane with us this morning. Madison, say hello to Shane.
2: Hi, Shane.
3: Hey.
1: Hey. Hi, Shane. How you doing, buddy?
3: I'm all right. What's going on?
1: What's going on is what we called you about and why we called you to get you on the radio. I know that our producers had filled you in. They filled you in that we've got Madison just wanting to know what's going on. How long has it been, Madison, since you guys saw each other last?
2: It's been 3 weeks now that I've been like calling and texting. Oof. And he's just not responding, and I don't know, I feel really confused.
1: What's been happening, Shane?
3: Well, you know how it gets. You know, life gets busy sometimes. Come on. And
4: you didn't have 5 seconds to shoot her a text.
3: I mean, sometimes you just don't find the time in your day to send someone a text. You know, you see it come in, you just don't have the time to respond. You say you're going to do it later, and you just don't come back to it.
4: Hmm.
1: How did you like being with Madison? You must have liked her because you guys have gone on multiple dates with each other.
3: It was fine, right? Like the date were okay.
1: So hold on a second. It was fine. The dates were okay, but you had multiple dates, and then you also, according to Madison, you guys had sex.
3: Yeah, that is correct.
1: Okay. Can I ask you an honest question, and will you be honest with me on my question that's going to hopefully get us an answer here?
3: Yeah, sure. Go ahead.
1: Do you have a girlfriend now, or do you have you found somebody else, and maybe that's the reason why you're acting so awkward with us right now?
2: Yeah.
3: No, it's nothing like that. If we're just being transparent about the whole thing, the date was fine. It's just what happened after the date wasn't.
5: You get on my nerves.
4: I know. Which was what? Which was what?
3: She's bad in bed.
1: Okay.
3: That's it.
6: Dang.
3: That's, hit it like, up. not to put a point on it, but like, I wouldn't say bad in bed. I would say terrible in bed.
2: Excuse me?
1: I don't know.
3: You are the textbook definition of a pillow princess, which is fine. You know, if that's your thing, it's just not mine.
6: You only bake cookies one time, though. How do you know this is a every time thing?
3: Because of how you acted. If you're going to act disinterested, if you're going to act bored the whole time, right? You're expecting service without actually putting in any reciprocating emotion or effort. Like, nah, you can miss me with that.
1: Shane, maybe maybe your effort wasn't that great. Maybe and Madison, I'm sorry that you're hearing this. Are you okay with?
2: Yeah. Well, I find that actually really shocking because I say this, but basically there was evidence that you were having a good time.
1: Okay.
3: Huh. Look, I'm willing to own up if I wasn't exceeding expectations, but if you're acting as though this is all on me, it takes two people to be in that situation. Well, and the fact that both you and I were feeling bored at the end of it ain't a great sign.
1: You can tell that both she was bored too.
3: If I'm going to 45-minute exercise that ended up with me just being like, man, I can't wait to go home, I'd go to the gym.
1: Wow.
4: This guy's brutal, man.
1: Listen, I'll be honest with you. I think you guys should go on another date. I'm just kidding. But Bobby, no. Bobby, what's going on, Bobby? What do you want to say?
7: I was just going to say all he had to do was say he needed to just wanted to get her in bed. That's what it sounded like he wanted to do.
1: It sounds,
7: and then once he did, he was done.
1: Yeah.
2: Yeah.
3: The date was fine. I would, if it was just going on a date, getting to know her, she's charming. She's fantastic at that. But as far as everything else outside of that, we're just not syncing up. It's the wavelengths just ain't hitting.
6: Mm-hmm. If she was
4: what is a nice way to tell somebody that, like, we just don't have sexual chemistry, is where it's done.
5: Maybe like that.
1: I don't. Well, let me go through the list of the things that were told to me. I don't know. I'll be honest with you. I don't necessarily think you can tell somebody that you don't have sexual chemistry. I think in this case, you just move on. But I also will.
4: But they deserve an explanation, and I don't think it needs to be sexual chemistry. I'm saying she at least deserved some sort of indication that he was not interested anymore.
1: David, what do you think?
8: Yeah, why are y'all not hearing him out? If he said that this was the reason, he tried to stall her out at first, but I mean, you kind of forced him to say what the issue was, he tells you what the issue was, and you know you're back.
4: No, sure, there was probably a nicer way to say it.
1: But what do you think, though, about the comments that he's making about it? Do you think it might be a little bit too harsh?
8: Yeah, he probably could have picked some better. He probably could have picked some better words. He probably could have picked some better words.
1: David, say hi to Madison.
8: Hey, what's up, Madison?
2: Hey, I just want to say that he seems to be having a good time. Biologically had a good time.
6: Maybe that's why she looked uninterested.
5: Here you go.
2: I was willing to give it another shot because a lot of men need training, and that's just the truth.
1: Oh, so I like her. Megan, what did you want to say, Megan?
9: Hi, first time, long time.
5: Megan on the phone.
9: I think you guys are giving him a hard time. Men enjoy sexual experiences just like women. And if he didn't enjoy it and he was honest about it, I don't think it's fair that you guys are treating him as if he has to accommodate her lack of enthusiasm.
1: Well,
5: agree.
1: I'm just saying it was a little harsh, though, with the way that he was explaining her lack of enthusiasm.
9: I think you guys are being harsh on him. I mean, he still has a part to play in this.
1: All right. Yeah. You and David both agree.
5: It's some truth in there.
9: So now he has to be her emotional support, her physical support, all these things. Who's supporting him?
1: Okay.
5: Damn. Okay. Wow. I think there's definitely some validity in that statement, some truth in there. I personally think they should go at it again. I really do.
6: Yeah,
5: I think the second time could be the charm. I do think you can. I've had experience with people where I didn't fully enjoy the experience the first time, and through talking and other things, things worked out a little bit better.
1: Tony says that. Tony, what are your thoughts?
10: My thoughts is that if you're going to go on a date, and he says she's charming, he says she was cool, the date was actually spectacular, why didn't y'all just talk about what you like sexually?
1: People don't. That's the thing. And it's a shame. They don't talk about what they're looking for.
10: Because if you did, you wouldn't have a terrible sexual encounter.
4: Yeah.
1: Yeah.
6: But this was the first time. I feel like that's once you get to know each other, you start being like, this is what I like, this is what I don't like.
1: Hey, Rick, what's up, Rick?
11: Good morning, Mojo. Good morning, crew.
1: What up?
4: Good morning. Good morning.
11: Mojo, I think this guy may have been the problem.
1: Okay.
2: Yes.
11: I mean, he was...
2: Thank you.
5: Go ahead, explain.
11: He's just a complete ass.
1: Yeah. Okay.
11: Because, I mean, to talk like that, I don't know anybody that jumps in bed the first time and clicks that well that they had the most spectacular sex they've ever had, or bacon cookie, as y'all call it. This guy has his head up his ass.
1: Okay. You got
11: I think he should have given her another shot.
1: Yeah.
11: Because she sounds cool as hell. He sounds like a fool.
1: Yeah.
11: He wanted to hit it and quit it, and he's coming up with excuses.
6: That's right, Rick.
1: Interesting. All right. Thank you, Rick. I appreciate that. get your head out of your ass.
5: Rick, not for the games.
1: Trevor, last call from Trevor here. What's up, Trevor?
12: What's up, guys?
5: Morning.
12: I think this guy knows what kind of cookies he likes. It's pretty simple. I think he's 100% on point. You guys asked him to be honest. He was completely honest. And he didn't bash her either 100%. He said that on a date she was

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0: nowadays everybody wanna talk like they got something to say, but nothing comes out when they move their lips, just a bunch of gibberish. 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

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It's Olivia Dean.

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Our prize this week. Will I go the first week? I don't know. There was sumo wrestling yesterday, so I feel like I gotta go this week. It's Chapel Road.

West Michigan's number one in music station, 104.5 is the next. What up? It's Mike. What was the last argument you had with your little one? I got a 3-year-old, and them gaslighting me after saying they want something and telling me then they don't want it is the wildest argument in the world.

0: West Michigan's number one music station. This is 104.5 SNX. My name is Mike. What was the last argument you had with your kid? I have a 3-year-old, and he's the most gaslighting human being in the entire world. He'll tell me he wants something. I'll go get him that thing, and then he'll immediately go, "Nah, I don't want that. I never wanted that." You just said you wanted it. What about you?
1: If Jerry from Tom and Jerry was a boy or a girl mouse?
0: You can't win that either. You cannot win that argument. Doesn't matter what you say, it's wrong.
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We're headed out to Abandoned Acres to do their Harry Potter escape room. I'm such a nerd over Harry Potter. That's today's story war. What do you nerd out over? Like, what's your nerd out thing? 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

0: 4.5 is the next. West Michigan's number one music station. What up? It is Mike. What is the last argument you had with your kid, and how old are they? I'll give you an example. I have a three-year-old, and to convince him that his sloth, he calls it his slothy, was in his bed, I had to physically go under the covers, because he wouldn't do it himself, show him the slothy, and say, see? And then it was something else after that. He just didn't want to go to bed. What was the last argument you had with your kid?
1: He got very upset because he didn't understand what Washington, D.C. was. He wanted to know what state is it? And I was like, Jenna, it's not a state. It's just a territory. And she's like, but no, what state is it in?
0: That's a frustrating one. I'm going to go ahead and say they're my age.
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Super excited for the Lions Thursday night football. It'll be an interesting game because it's a short week. It's 104.5 is the next. What up? It's Mike. If you want to hit the Lions, I do have a shout out our sister station, Big 101.3. 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

0: 104.5 SNX, West Michigan's number one hit music station. It's Schmitty. You know what's up. It is a Wine About It Wednesday. You know what? Today feels like it should come with a side of wine. I mean, I can't make that happen. I wish I could. 770-8104. What do you need to vent about? Christina, what's up?
1: Okay, I just have to say, like, I can't stand being the person that waits in this long line at the grocery store. And then the moment I'm about to get up to the front, suddenly they want to open up another line. Oh, this line's open. Like, you didn't realize that the line was this long 20 minutes ago when I got into it. And as if that isn't bad enough, then am I going to go into the open line, the person who's almost near the front? Oh, no. The last five people behind me, they're going to go to that line.
0: It's the same. I feel like a grocery line, exactly what you described, is the same reason people hate the zipper merge system. It's like, no, I waited. You're going to wait, too.
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3: Thank you for the call, Squirrel, and I'm sorry again. 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

104.5 SNX. It's Schmitty. Okay, Brandi Carlile has been covering Alanis Morissette on her tour. We heard it when she was here at Acrisure Amphitheater. Oh, Alanis showed up. The way my brain was melting out of my ears in love. 104.5 SNX.com. That was a weird description.

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1: New Dove Cameron, When in Rome. I'm not totally sure what the song is about, but it makes me want to take all the money I don't have and literally go to Rome. 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
1: 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Still didn't get a secret sound winner with Mojo. 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

104.5 SNX. It's Schmitty. I'm so excited because I can officially tell you guys, next October 2027, guess what? I am going to Ireland and I want you to join me. Yeah, they're letting me host a trip. You guys have got all the details, 104.5snx.com. 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
1: Yo, I'm trying to see something right quick. 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And I'm like,

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1: Yo, is anybody else low-key tripping out that it's September, like mid-September already? Doesn't it seem, first of all, it seems like this year flew by way too fast. And second of all, weren't we just in summer like a couple of weeks ago?

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What up? It is EJ trying to get you into the Endless Summer Tour featuring G-Eazy, Logic, and Juicy J at Pine Knob. When you're

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1: Yo, my name is EJ. 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I feel like that's a little controlling, but you know what? Do you? How do you feel? Hit me up.

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1: Yo, anybody else get low-key worried whenever our friend randomly hits you up asking how are you, or is that just me? 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What's going on? My anxiety just, like, takes over. 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
1: Yo, it's EJ. 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
5: Mm, yeah, if you ever go into a hotel and it pumps out smell once you walk in there?
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1: Yo, anybody else low-key cannot stand a group chat? 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
1: Yo, appreciate you hanging out. My name is EJ. We're talking about, is it ever okay to unfollow someone on social media because your partner wants you to? Me, I'm not doing that because I'm also stubborn. But how do you feel? We'll talk about it next.

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1: 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Cardi B is going to be performing. We got Zara Larsson, Benson Boone, and more. 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
1: I feel like this is so bad. 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
1: Yo, what's poppin'? My name is EJ. So apparently there's a new trend out there where dudes are doing this to their eyebrows, and I gotta tell you that it's a dumb trend. We'll definitely break it down next. Hang on.

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1: Yo, did you see how a pharmacist was accused of smuggling drugs in her bra? 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

0: I mean, it's filled with all these different hints that they're alleging means something. And then they saw that the clock in the room was set to 10:13, mm-hmm. October 13th. It's a Tuesday. There's another paper on the board that says Tuesday, 8 a.m. So they're thinking an announcement's going to happen. And then Olivia Benson says, oh my God, the answer's been TV this whole time, a.k.a. Taylor's version. Now, there's a gazillion other hints on this board that the Swifties are still picking apart all over TikTok and Instagram, but it's all just alleged for now. But Swifties are thinking she's going to drop Taylor's version of something, and we haven't gotten any wedding pictures from her. She has to be saving them to use for her next project.
1: She does make it entertaining and like fun to play along with.
0: Very fun.
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0: Allegedly.
1: It's always been TV.
0: Mm-hmm.
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0: West Michigan's number one hit music station, 104.5 SNX, is Mikey V, Frankie V, and our best friend Gianna. Sophia, have you heard of the term man-keeping?
1: No, I don't think so. What is that?
2: Man-keeping?
0: Man-keeping. I'm going to go ahead and say Mikey's wife does a lot of man-keeping. Does a lot of man-keeping.
3: Man-keeping.
0: Yeah, man-keeping. Man-keeping. It refers to the several hours a week some of you ladies have to dedicate to your partner without even realizing you're doing it. Like, you know, becoming the planner, the fixer, the cleaner, the emotional manager, the one who remembers everybody else's birthday, the one that tells you to text your friend, this, that, the other, make sure that you get up in the morning and go to work. That's called man-keeping. And you ladies spend hours a week as a man-keeper.
1: Yes, that is so true, especially with the, like, fixing and the calendaring and the cleaning.
2: God, I will say, I am in a rare relationship. I don't clean. I don't cook anything. I don't do laundry. My man is the woman keeper in our relationship. He keeps me in check, and he keeps everything clean. I don't do anything.
0: Thank God, for many reasons, me and Gianna don't date. Nothing would get done at all.
2: It would be disgusting.

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1: 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I know.